0: of the week. Today's question is, how do
1: we're all coming together?
0: Okay, so the beginning of as you do that is going to be
1: house.

0: At it again, Agnes. Baby, they're at it again right now. That's why the bed's rocking. God damn.
1: Oh, man. At least somebody's making the bed rock.
0: Oh, yeah?
1: Yeah.
0: Girl, I'd make the bed rock if it thing didn't look like a wombat.
1: Oh, it just let Rufus.
0: And it look like a snaggletooth.
1: Rufus. Stop being so mean and just let the kids have some fun.
0: Have some fun?
1: Yeah.
0: I have some fun? Shit, I'm gonna go have some fun right now. I've been in Vietnam. I caught a stray in my day. I'm about to go down there and regulate, baby.
1: Rufus.
0: No. It's too far now. My
1: Rufus, look at me.
0: Hell no, I don't wanna die.
1: Well, shit, then somebody's gonna have some fun.

Listen up, you young punk. I've had it up to here with your loud noise, your loud clothes, and your loud music. Now, what do you have to say for yourself?

0: Oh, shit.
1: What the hell is this?
2: People! Huh? Can we get it quiet down here? All right, they clearly said no house parties in the neighborhood. They're raping zebras out there, okay? Come on!
3: Oh, no, you didn't. No, you did not talk like that in front of me and my new mans. Okay? No, and don't be jellyfish about it. I got a new kid to play with. Sorry for party rocking. Yeah. Ooh. Alistair, my motherfucking man. Shit. Girl, watch how you stank, ho. Yeah, let's shuffle. Shit.
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Fuck you, I won't do what you tell me. Fuck you, I won't do what you tell me. Fuck you, I won't do what you tell me. Fuck you, I won't do what you tell me. Fuck you, I won't do what you tell me. Fuck you, I won't do what you tell me. Fuck you, I won't do what you tell me. Fuck you, I won't do what you tell me. Fuck you, I won't do what you tell me. Fuck you, I won't do what you tell me. Fuck you, I won't do what you tell me. Fuck you, I won't do what you tell me. Fuck you, I won't do what you tell me. Fuck you, I won't do what you tell me. Fuck you, I won't do what you tell me. Fuck you, I won't do what you tell me. Fuck you, I won't do what you tell me. Fuck you, I won't do what you tell me. Fuck you, I won't do what you tell me. Fuck you, I won't do what you tell me. Fuck you, I won't do what you tell me. Fuck you, I won't do what you tell me. Fuck you, I won't do

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2: 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Like, let's talk about it. You asked for this. You signed up for this. All these people showed up for you, for your birthday, and you're complaining right now?
1: Shit.
2: Quit being a little bitch. You're being a hoe right now.
1: I'm not be like this.
2: The fuck are y'all doing in here, man?
1: It's all different.
2: It's hella popping out there. It's hella hoes.
3: You shut the fuck up.
2: You shut the fuck up. You don't know what's going on in his head right now, man.
3: If I wasn't making music, they wouldn't be here.
2: Quit fucking talking to me like that, bro. You don't fucking get it. You dreamed about it for years. Don't you forget. You wanted all of this shit.
3: Happy birthday, Gerald.

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From east to west coast, spread love, niggas. And while you niggas talk shit, we count bank figures. I got no time for fake niggas. 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From east to west coast, spread love, niggas. And

into a runway. I could turn a dance floor into a runway. 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I could turn a mad hoe into a fan. Cameras flashing, lights on, fuck it up. Click, click, click, click, everywhere I go.